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0: So things where the instances, like as if serves you right.
1: Yep. Good job.
0: Good job. E koe e koe.
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0: Enge.
1: And yep. I've come to learn e koe. E koe, e koe.
0: Yeah, I never heard enge until I came to these regions.
1: Yes. Yes. Mm. And then you felt really lucky.
0: Yeah, and I was like, enge, enge.
2: Kōrero tia te reo Māori i ngā wā katoa.
3: Te reo o tainui.
2: Te reo o tainui.

0: Let's go.
1: Let's go.
2: Be proud of what you come from.
3: 95.4. Nau mai whakatau mai ki a taringa. Nā te wānanga o Aotearoa. Ki runga i te reo irirangi o Tainui.
4: So?
5: Yes?
4: Like, let's say they did give some whenua, but being it a gift, there's no take to air. Or is there?
5: Well, no, well, there's no take. Ko te tuku, he tuku, he tuku. Yeah, it's different when ko te whenua rā e tuku ana. Well, he here i runga i te whenua rā. 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
5: Hanging.
6: Hanging.
5: Yeah.
2: Finished business.
6: Finished business.
5: Unfinished
4: in
5: business.
4: In limbo.
5: Yeah. In limbo.
6: Limbo.
5: And when those things are like that, the people are in limbo. Hey, it's like something that happens in a whānau.
6: Yeah, yeah.
5: And it might be a little thing, hey.
6: But I just
5: stay. I loaned you $20 4 years
6: ago. Yeah.
5: Hey.
6: Well, ours is an ornament.
5: Oh, yeah.
6: Some auntie came and borrowed and
5: oh, yeah.
6: That's our ornament or those are our cups. You know, and it just lingers.
4: One of my uncles and one of my papas, they had a huge 40-year feud over a rotary hoe.
6: Yep.
5: Yep, he take tēnā. We got one, was Parai said to my generation, turakina te take.
6: Yeah.
5: No, I te mea belonged to my grandfather and their grandmother. Turakina doesn't belong to us.
6: Yeah.
5: Don't even know, some of you don't even know what you're...
6: You just invested in...
5: I don't like you, because my grandson didn't like your grandmother.
6: Yeah. Oh, we got whānau like that, mate. Yeah. Hey,
4: Okay, nō reira. So your take that you have with your kaiwhakaero, what do you think are some appropriate ways to air that take?
5: Well, ko ngā whakaniko no ku whakaaro, tētai au tāna e mahi nei. 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
4: Yes, love it.
5: E whakairo
4: e. Drawing on your own strengths.
5: Arero. Hey. And, you know, you were telling us about the kazi, who will be unnamed. Who received the moko from someone who remained unnamed, who also now has, I have a number two. And what did you say? What happened?
6: Hey, yeah, he hired mo te rā tuatahi.
5: Yeah, yeah.
6: He hear haora.
5: Yeah.
6: And he goes, oh, how te utu? Oh, nah, whatever, bro, whatever. And then kawaia tu ki aia. Yeah. Oh, bro, come stretch for me. The next day, you know, like before. Oh, bro, come help me stretch for another person. Tamo, or come fishing. Yeah, do that few months. Yeah. And then one day was time. Ai, hara mai, bro. Ka o tinei, ka whako o tinei tō pūoro.
4: Yeah, that's cool.
5: The thing though, and even though I'm telling that we turaki the take is, well, not turaki the take is, turaki ngā mauahara. Engari, whaia te pūtake.
6: Ai.
5: Hea te pūtake, kei reira anō te rongoā.
6: Ai. Yeah. Oh, look at that.
5: And ana, ko wai mai te wai ngaro. See, straight to your wire.
6: Straight to the wire.
5: Wai a katoa ana ki tō wai ngā. Se kuira tērā wānanga i tēnei rā,
6: that was te māngai pāho, tēnā koutou.
5: Yes, mō te pū te tautoko, me te wai a te puahe.

0: Tā ringa, he mea tuku nā te wānanga o Aotearoa. Ā, nā te māngai pāho me irirangi te motu I tautoko. 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
2: Raupatu. He whenua, he wai, he tangata. Raupatu, the land, the water, the people.
3: In March 1987, Robert Te Kotahi Mahuta, on behalf of himself, the members of Waikato Tainui, the Tainui Māori Trust Board and Ngā Marae Tōpū, submitted a claim to the Waitangi Tribunal under the Treaty of Waitangi Act in relation to the Raupatu and was registered with the Waitangi Tribunal as Wai30. According to the testimonies by Waikato Kaumātua and Kuia in affidavits, the injustice of the Raupatu was still felt by Waikato as in the past.
2: Kia tupu, kia hua, kia pua wai. 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
3: Patu. He whenua, he wai, he tangata. Raupatu, the land, the water, the people.
4: In 1926, a royal commission was appointed called the Sim Commission, chaired by Supreme Court Judge William Sim, to consider the confiscations under the New Zealand Settlement Act 1863. The Sim Commission's findings and recommendations was that the compensation be granted pursuant to the Waikato Maniapoto Māori Claims Settlement Act Trust Fund, for an annual payment be given to the Tainui Board Trust Fund and the Tainui Māori Trust Board to administer those funds for the benefit of Māori and the Waikato whose lands had been confiscated.
3: Kia tupu, kia hua, kia puawai, to grow, to prosper, to flourish.

0: Finally, live.
1: Ko tā tātou kiwaha I tēnei wiki e hoa mā?
2: Tai e ana.
1: Tai e ana.
2: Tai e ana.
1: Tai e.
2: Tai e ana.
1: Tai e ana.
2: Or would we drag the... Tai e ana.
1: Tai e ana. I think just tai e ana.
2: Tai e ana.
1: T-A-I-E-A. Tai e.
2: Tai e.
1: Tai e.
2: Does it mean flash, eh?
1: Yeah. It means when someone is looking well... So e hoa mā, ko te tikanga o tēnei, ko te hanga o tētahi tangata, te papai o te hanga o tētahi tangata. So, I whakapaipai e Erika I ona maku I tēnei ata, I kiteo I a e whakaroka, oh, tai e ana.
2: Oh,
1: tai e ana.
2: Ngā
1: I would use it when someone is dapper, or really, you know, really informal dress.
2: Yeah.
1: Yeah, kia tai e ana tō te hanga o te tangata.
2: Right. Mm-hmm. What about that pretty well-known catchy song from Ngā Tūmanako?
1: Yes.
2: Tae, te tū.
1: Te tū. Yeah, aye, aye, aye, aye.
2: Yeah, that's a cool waiata.
1: That's a cool waiata, yes. And to my understanding of that waiata, just using that as a focus point, is talking about the stance of our wahine.
2: Yeah.
1: And the way they carry themselves. So not so much just about their clothing, the way they clothe themselves, but how they carry themselves. Yeah, yeah.
2: And because that was a poi too, eh?
1: Yeah, yeah.
2: So it was all about basically celebrating women.
1: Yeah, absolutely. Yeah, yeah. Yeah.
3: Patu, he whenua, he wai, he tangata. Raupatu, the land, the water, the people.
4: No te marama o hui tangaru, ko tahi mano iwarau toru te kaumāwaru, ka whakai mai a tūmate ki te rima mano pauna I a tau nā te kāwanatanga. 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
0: 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I reka.
2: Okay.
0: Said, you're like, where? I didn't even feel the presence of a tīwhiri.
2: Yeah, I need to try and backtrack. What did you say before you actually said kei tō ihu?
0: Aye.
2: That one when you referred to your own nose.
0: Yes. Koina.
1: Tō ihu rānei.
0: Yeah. Kia huri ki te kiwa kei tōku ihu tōku.
1: Aye, aye, aye. We shall turn to our kiwaha.
0: Yeah. And that's
1: right as it is that.
2: Which is right there on your nose.
0: Yep.
2: Right there in front of your nose.
0: Koina hoki.
1: Aye, aye, aye.
0: Koina te tika ngō te kei tō ihu, ne? And I suppose ko te, wow, kao, ko te pūtake o te kiwaha nei, ko te whakamahi ngō te ihu.
1: Aye, aye.
0: Me ona rā wekiweketanga, engari, aye, ko te kei tō ihu. That's exactly what you said. Right there in front of you.
2: Right in front of you like your nose.
3: Kei runga te koti pū, kei raro te koti hono.
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2: 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Oh, I'm starting to get crackly in my mouth.
1: You got short shorts.
2: I got short shorts.
1: Don't wear the short shorts.
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1: 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And as always, we have, you know,
3: robustly discussed this.
1: Yes.
2: Yeah, well, we
1: deliberations.
2: We stayed up all night thinking yeah. about this.
1: Mm-hmm. And we landed on.
2: And we landed on. He kōrero tēnei mo te wā e rūhāna koe te wera o te rā.
3: Oh, yeah.
1: Oh, yeah.
2: Kua rare.
1: Kua rare.
2: 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Kua rare.
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2: 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Hai no. E rare
3: 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Nara rare.
2: 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Engai rare he kupu te rā mo te te ruha i te wera o te rā.
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3: Kua, and you have to go, kua.
2: Like yeah, oh, kua rare.
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1: 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Ko te kua i mua ka whakaroatia.
2: Ai, ai, ai.
1: Yeah. Kua rare.
2: Kua rare.
3: Kua rare.
1: Yeah. There's a few.
3: Is that sort of like,
1: you think
3: I'm had it?
1: Yeah. Oh,
2: wow.
1: It's
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1: 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That's yep. their, hika, he had to come back here.
2: Languid.
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2: 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Hei a taihua.
1: 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And then there's, well, that one rare. E hano.
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2: 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So when you're sunbathing and it's time for siesta, and you might be on your second martini or whatever, mojito, mocktail. Mocktail, yes. You can say, oh, kua rare. It's okay, so fast, okay. I can't be bothered, I don't do anything.
4: Oh yeah, you know, those days I te wai wera, you know, haunga te wera, ko te pāru.
2: Pāru.
3: Pāru. Yes, koia. Like overcast, yucky or no?
2: Humid. Humid.
3: Humid.
2: Yeah. Pūmahu.
4: Pūmahu me te pāru.
2: Me te pāru, yeah.
3: Okay.
4: I te poi me te mua ki te kupu pāru.
2: Pāru.
4: Pūmahu.
3: What's
4: your shoes?
2: Pūmahu.
4: It happens when you know when you're in there. Well,
2: when you yeah.
4: Who you?
2: Ka chamu nei o ka winika o.
4: Oh man.
2: Mati hau?
4: Oh no, no, man.
2: Nah, no.
4: No, I'm not gonna say. I tete I tangi hangau. And I just commented. Actually, ke moe moe koe te. Well, those of you, you'll know. But anyway, I te arawa te tangi hanga. And I just said, katone ka kiki a te Māori. 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
2: ai.
4: Te tau tiamo. Ina mata, me arawa ake, someone comes in nei. And you should see everyone's faces.
2: Ooh.
4: Like, yeah. And he hadn't even come water.
2: Oh, gosh.
4: And I was like, oh, you should lift your shoes on. You know, that old school tai jam?
3: The old like, school tai.
4: You know what I mean, eh? The old school ones. When you didn't put any socks on with your wet gumboots.
2: Oh.
4: And you wear them all day at the pa. And they come off, and you got the black tai jam.
2: Oh.
4: The black ones.
2: Te tote me te winika.
4: Kera, kera akene.
2: Kera, kera.
4: Ooh. Nai pira ano. In terms of intensity, degrees of
2: yeah.
4: Mo te haunga, eh? Haunga te haunga, hei, kera kera te kera kera.
2: Kera kera
4: te
3: kera kera, okay.
2: Yeah. He haunga mō rika rika.
4: Oh yeah, whaka o tū pāpaku. Whaka o tū pāpaku, ka patu anō kia mate.
3: Oh my god. Hey,
2: ki te haunga anō.
4: Oh yeah, my brother, oh sorry brother if you're listening, but used to, hey brother, used to. And then he tūhura tia te rongo a karangi.
3: Oh,
4: Grant, really? Te rongo a oh, me au tērā au tamariki ana, ka to haina.
2: Yeah,
4: hi. We would have had it on us.
2: Yeah.
4: Te rongo a krani. Engari, tētai, ko te uhunga o tō mātau karanga pāpā, enge, ka kūmaitoku tūkana ki te whare mate, ki te tēneti, e kore te ki anga kaumata, anga kui, hey! Whakoa koe te tūpāpā. Ana ka o mai, ka patu ano. But hey.
2: Where
4: were we?
3: That was...
4: Kuruara.

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1: Taringa, he mea tuku nā te wānanga o Aotearoa. Ā, nā te māngai pāho me irirangi te motu I tautoko. 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
2: Tainui Live.
3: Raupatu, he whenua, he wai, he tangata. Raupatu, the land, the water, the people.
4: Te Puia was always thinking about the future of her people, saying, if I dream alone. If we all dream together, we can succeed. She changed her mind about education. Ken Koriki wanted his adopted son, Robert Te Kotahi Mahuta, to be a mechanic, but Te Puia intervened and sent him to Mount Albert Grammar School in Auckland. Later, he became the principal negotiator for Waikato's continuing claims against the Crown regarding their land confiscation to its settlement 20 years ago.
3: Kia tupu, kia hua, kia puawai. To grow, to prosper, to flourish.
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6: Rahupatu. He whenua, he wai, he tangata. Rahupatu, the land, the water, the people.
7: The Sim Commission recommended that a payment of £3,000 per annum be made to Waikato as compensation for excessive confiscation of Waikato land. Tū Mate, the Rangatahi Group and the Kingitanga didn't accept that offer, saying that since land was taken, land should be given back, and that financial payments would only compensate the wrongdoing. So began negotiation over the next decade with National Prime Ministers George Forbes, Peter Fraser and Finance Minister Gordon Coates and Labour Prime Minister Michael Savage.
6: Kia tupu, kia hua, kia puawai. To grow, to prosper, to flourish.

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6: Tainui Live Weather, ahiahi maria kia tātou katoa, ki runga I tēnei rangi, Wenarei, 22 hurai, 2026. 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

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Very different from yesterday. 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We'll just take whatever. Because why? 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Hopefully you're having a great day, a great afternoon today. Halfway through the working week, those of us that work from Monday to Friday, yes. Ka pai. 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

0: Araumati, huarau te ingoa o te nā waianta. E whai ake nei, ko te karere, e haere ake nei. Māori tourism leader Dale Stevens says Aotearoa has a big opportunity to grow tourism by putting Māori culture and storytelling at the centre of the visitor experience. His comments come as international tourism continues to recover, with 3.58 million overseas visitors arriving in the year to February 2026. That's about 92% of pre-COVID levels. Stephen says more travellers want real cultural experiences, not just famous attractions. He believes Māori tourism, based on manaakitanga, whakapapa and kaitiakitanga, gives visitors a deeper connection to Aotearoa. He says Māori-led tourism can also create jobs and business opportunities for whānau, hapū and iwi, while protecting culture and the environment. The government says growing visitor numbers are helping the economy, with strong growth from Australia, China, the United States and India. Stephen believes Māori tourism can help shape the future of Aotearoa's tourism industry by offering authentic experiences that benefit both visitors and local communities. Absolutely. I fully agree with that. Koe ra tēnā. He mi peke tēnei ahiahi Māori.
1: Tuakina mai rā te tatau o te waharoa.
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3: 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Hey.
4: He hara koe I te tangata, he momoke.
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4: Yep, kei au koe te tikanga. And that's pretty much with all our kōrero. There's two sides to it. And this one here, you could be somebody who is just, you know, absolutely awesome at whatever you do. And you're unique in that aspect, so he momo koe. And you could be out the gate, so he momo koe.
5: He tuahangata o he rānei.
4: Oh yeah, all right.
3: Kia ai te mai, hei!
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0: Kua whakatūria e hau tēnei tāonga. 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He kua hawhānui kua puare, ki te puna tangata me te puna kai.
1: Pikitu Marae. This pokai was started in 2002. The pokai had long been in motion at Ngātira when it was agreed to rotate the pokai between the two marae. Pikitu maintains the date and purpose set for Ngātira on the 9th of November, the death date of King Mahuta in 1912. The name of the house is Huri. Ngātira is the middle pole and Pikitu is the rear pole of the spiritual house of Raukawa. The people of Wāotu and Ngātira are very closely related. The front pole, Tarukinga, has also been included in the pokai rotation from 2008.
0: Ko te paukai, he mahi tō tō kai, he tō tō tangata. The pokai is to create sustenance for its people.

0: that right there, mate. The word make me believe. All right, I'm going to take this opportunity now. Oh my gosh, my cousin's going to hate it. Don't worry, cuz, I'm not going to say your name, but she is one of several in this kōrero. And so, ngā mihi nui ki ngā raukura o te akoranga kai āwhina tuatahi koi ora te awa hāpai. Now, after several months of theoretical and practical learning, the first koi ora te awa hāpai cohort have now graduated the program and ready to respond and support our whānau in need. The success of this kaupapa reflects the strength of our partnerships, including the support of Waikato District Council and the commitment from Hato Hone, St. John's, yes, to deliver programs that are tailored to our values, tikanga, and how our whānau operates. So for those of you in the first cohort receiving your tohu, mō tēnā kaupapa mīharo, kaupapa rangatira, tēnā koutou, and chair the cares for getting your tohu in there, eh? I'm looking at a photo at them, and they've got their St. John's, green St. John's outfits on. Very good, very inspiring. That is for many, you know, for our rangatahi and and pakeke, because the kazi he pakeke. Yep, actually, she's got a mokopuna, but still won't say your name. But anyway, a big mihi, a big shout out going to all of you who participated in that tohu, ngā mihi nui. If you do want to go and check out photos, Waikato Tainui Facebook page, there's photos up on there. Then you'll be like, oh, yeah, then you might see one of your cousins, one of your aunties, or uncle. All right, Brandy up next. Mr. Words are sitting up in my room. 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

0: Brown Helm. 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
1: Amazing. Keeping it Māori all day.
2: This is a part of Aotearoa history. 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
1: Tainui Live. 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
0: Pretty cool. 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
2: Yeah. Mauake nei.
0: Yeah.
2: Like mau as in caught, catch.
1: To be, and I tēnei, wā mau e whakamarama.
0: Well, ko te tikanga o te kupu, o te kōrero, o te kianga, te kiwaha, mauake nei, forever and a day.
1: Yeah.
0: Forever
1: 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Infinity.
2: Oh, okay.
1: Infinity. Infinity and beyond.
0: Beyond.
1: Ah, mauake nei.
2: Oh, ah, mauake nei. Yeah. So, okay.

0: Right, Lizzo right there with About Damn Time. I'm sure it's About Damn Time, not About That Time. Because it's Lizzo. But on the computer it says About That Time. That sounds too nice. Anyway, no mai hoki mai. Ki tēnei haora o te toru karaka a te waharoa tēnei ahi ahi a te wenarei. 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
1: They say the holy water's watered down, and this town's lost its faith. Our colors will fade eventually, so if our time is running out, day after day, we'll make the mundane a masterpiece. Oh my, oh my love, I take one look at you, you're taking me out.

It's the Triller right there. Tawarua kawana, right? Me tēnā waia ta aruhatia a tōreo. Hopefully he's not listening. All right. E pai ake nei, ko te karere, e haere ake nei. Survivors of abuse in state and church care will gather at Parliament tomorrow, calling on the government to turn its apology into real action. The event marks 2 years since the Abuse and Care Royal Commission report, Whanaketia Through Pain and Trauma from Darkness to Light, which found that hundreds of thousands of tamariki and vulnerable adults were abused while in care between 1950 and 1999. Although the government gave a formal apology last year, survivors say many of the report's 130 recommendations have still not been fully carried out. Labour MP Julia Whaipoti is expected to join survivors who are calling for better support, fair compensation, stronger oversight and changes to stop abuse from happening again. This week, the Presbyterian Church also apologised for abuse that happened in its care, but many survivors say apologies alone are not enough. The Royal Commission found Māori were disproportionately placed in state care and many lost their language, culture, whakapapa and connections to whānau as well as suffering abuse. Survivors say they want the government to keep its promises and make sure future generations are protected from the same harm. That just grates me. Survivors of abuse in state and church care. Yuck. Koe ra tēnā, he mi peke tēnei, ahi ahi marie.

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3: 또 아래아래
4: First at the food table with no consideration of others.
5: Porka. Pig.
6: We all know those ones.
3: Yeah, that's exactly it. Somebody just isn't inconsiderate. And it doesn't have to be at the food table, but somebody's just inconsiderate of other people's feelings or anything like that.
6: Mm. Don't worry, don't be that person.
5: Don't be that guy at the marae that shows up just for the hākari. Mm.
4: Get that tea towel.
5: Get that tea towel, whānau.
2: Hey.
0: Huakina mai rā te tatau o te waharoa.
1: Te waharoa with hims.
7: Ka ngana Tainui Live ki te whai i ngā tohu tohu a te mana whanonga kaipāho. 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
1: 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The ancestral house is Ngā Tokotoru. 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The Tai nui āwhiro Paukai was established in 1967. It is held on the 25th of April. This paukai commemorates the death of Te Atarangi Kahu Koroki, the mother of Te Ariki Nui. This paukai also coincides with Anzac Day.
0: Ko te paukai, he mahi tō tō kai, he tō tō tangata. The paukai is to create sustenance for its people.

0: Diamond Lange right there, Methena White side of the bed. All right, 15 days to go, Marima Ngara. 15 days left to change roles. I'm talking about the elections there. Māori role or general role. You've got 15 days as of today to make a choice. I'm not going to tell you what role to be on. And 95 days left to enrol to vote. So if you whakapapa Māori and you're already enrolled, 6th of August is the deadline to decide whether you want to stay on your current role or change. Okay. After that, your role choice is locked in until after the election. So kia matara, kia kama kama, make that decision. www.vote.nz. Go and bug your whānau and your friends like I do in my whānau. And I'll be pushing this because 15 days, that's not long. That's not long. All right. Three the Hard Way up next. Whoa, Three the Hard Way. Met Te Waiata, It's On. Dilla straight after that with Kei Whati Te Marama and then a bit of Akon with Don't Matter. Hear me pick it then, nei. Ahi ahi Māori.
1: Upoko Pakaru, Meka. Kiri Hai Hai was Te Puia's original name, true or false? Kiri Hai Hai was Te Puia's original name, true or false? True, she was born to Kiri Hai Hai, Te Puia Herangi.
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3: Morena Nams, how are you mate, how's your week?
4: Yeah, morena Jay.
2: Mai te papa kāinga ki te papa tākaro.
3: Those are the days Nams and we're getting a $20 pickle voucher.
2: Hā kina kina, e whakakaha I te whānau ki te iwi katoa.
5: If you lost the bet, you'd have to do a deer. Had to walk down Jasmine Street in a bloody netball dress. I had to walk down there in a hula skirt, something else. It was, we had a blast, bro.
2: E hara I te toa takitahi, engari, e toa takitini.
5: Bro, JD had the black book, and I tell you, it was a legendary book, bro. They had all the phone numbers.
2: Whakarongo mai, hākari hā kina kina, every Saturday morning from 8 till 10, with JD and Namu, and you'll find it by searching Hākari, with two A's

0: Okay, I need the kiwa. 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And just to put a spin on things, I'm going to ask Eric. I'm just going to say, Ida. And see what she says back.
1: Dot.
0: No.
1: That's Ida Kati, right?
0: No. Ida's, no. Ida's also speckled. So Ida, Ida.
1: Yeah, like core Ida Ida in the Ida, Ida. Bottomly pots covered in spots. Harry McCleary book that's translated.
2: Yeah, koe na te kupu, eh?
1: Yeah.
2: Ko Ida Ida.
0: 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Ko tō neinga, ko paneira
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0: 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He, ai, he Pacific Ahara Dolphin.
2: Yeah, marama.
0: Oh. Ana koe rā tētei o ngā tani whanana te wako tainui.
2: Ai, ai.
0: Yeah.
1: Hey, that's so cool.
0: Yeah, okay. Puhiri ira.
2: Ira. Ana tokai.
0: Ah, it could be. So ira is like, yeah, look in front of you. Kei whia te mena. Ira. Kei mui ako.
2: Ah.
1: Ah.
2: Ira.
1: Ira.
2: Ira.
0: Yeah, ira.
2: Ira. Ah, yeah. Ah. Ira, ara, ana.
0: Yeah.
2: Ara. Yeah, yeah. Me whakarongo pi kari kari. Te waharoa ki te ao marama. Te waharoa with hymns.

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1: Tainui Live Weather. 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

Dio right there, met it where it's up, out, and gone. Anyway, I just want to go back a bit, rewind back a bit to the end of the 3 o'clock hour where I played Akon. I played Don't Matter, and I kind of was wondering, what happened to Akon? And I said I'd look it up. Well, I did look it up. And Akon didn't disappear completely. He just shifted his focus away from being a full-time pop star. So obviously in the mid-2000s, Akon was one of the biggest artists in the world. Hits like Lonely, Smack That, Don't Matter and so forth were everywhere. What happened was music trends changed around 2010. Hip-hop and pop evolved and Akon's signature R&B sound became less dominant. He focused more on business. Then, instead of releasing lots of new music, he spent years working on businesses and technology projects, especially in Africa. Love that. Akon Lighting Africa, one of his biggest achievements, has been helping bring solar-powered electricity to communities in several African countries. Now, here's the one that I mentioned, Akon City. Because wouldn't that be awesome for them? He announced plans to build a futuristic city in Senegal, powered by renewable energy and linked to his own cryptocurrency. Well, the project received huge attention, but ran into funding and development problems. And Senegal's government has since moved ahead with a different development on much of the site. He still performs, though. Akon continues to tour and release music occasionally. In 2026, he's been touring with Neo on their Nights Like This tour and recently released new music. Oh, chair. Okay, so there you go. If you're wondering, hey, what happened to you, Akon? Yeah, that's what happened. So he's still around. He's still doing his thing. Come on. All right. Anyway, Bruno Mars up next. Met the way you to risk it all. Origin Roots Aotearoa, whai muri e Bruno Mars, me tā rātou wa e tā kutāiwa, ka tahi au ka hoki mai me te karere, mo tēnei haora. Ki runga i te reo Tainui, Tainui Live.

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0: Origin Roots Aotearoa right there me te waiata ko tāua right there whaiki nei ko te karere. Thousands of public servants are negotiating for better pay with MBIE staff holding stop work meetings tomorrow over pay offers they say don't keep up with the rising cost of living. The Public Service Association, or PSA, says the current pay offer is below inflation, meaning many workers would effectively take a pay cut staff will meet to decide what action to take next. The talks come as many whānau are still struggling with a higher cost for kai, whare and other everyday expenses. The dispute is part of a wider trend across the public sector, with workers at several government agencies also negotiating pay and raising concerns about heavy workloads, job cuts, and staff shortages. The government says it must keep public sector pay rises affordable and carefully manage taxpayer money while reducing spending. The outcome is important for Māori, who make up a growing part of the public service workforce and help deliver services in areas like housing, employment, justice and treaty partnerships. Tomorrow's meeting are not strikes, but they are a strong sign that workers are unhappy. If no agreement is reached, more industrial action could follow. Koera tēnā, ahiahi Māori.
1: Te waha roa ki te rangi, te waha roa ki te whenua.
2: Te waha roa, what hymns?
3: Kupu whakarite, rite, rite, kia rite mai. Hey.
4: E tū i te tū a te uru kāhikatea.
5: Bind together, gel as one group.
6: Which is pretty much ko teitanga, ne?
4: Yeah, you can use this in any context. Could be a football team, and want everybody to come together and be on the one waka and all rowing the same way. E tū i te tū a te uru kāhikatea.
5: There you go, kapa haka a lot.
4: Okay, you can use that.
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1: Pōhara pā. It was King Koroki that agreed to there being a pōkai e Pōhara. He also said to hold the pōkai on the Sunday closest to the 16th of June to make it easier for workers. The pōkai is in remembrance of King Koroki's birthday. It is also known in Tainui as the Long Night of Winter. It is a time to mourn the dead and welcome the new year. Matariki rises at this time.
0: Ko te pōkai, he mahi tō tō kai, he tō tō tangata. The pōkai is to create sustenance for its people.
2: Kia ora, I'm Troy Kingi. This song I'm about to sing is a song composed by Apanui legend Rikirangi Gage, and it was probably the best farewell song ever written, I reckon. It was written for Te Ao Muhurangi. It's called Kaore Te Aroha.

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Alright, FYI, kawara e ware ware, hei tēnei rā tapu this coming Sunday. Ko te hui ātau, rua mano rua tekauma ono. 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If you're heading along there, ka pai, we will see you there this Sunday. This is a time for whānau to come together, be informed. Yes, be informed and stay updated. Very good. This is a opportunity to reflect on the mahi of our iwi and tribal entities over the past 12 months, the achievements, the challenges, and the wins we've celebrated. They'll also look ahead and share their vision and plans for the future. All right, 9 a.m. this Sunday to 2 p.m. Hui ātou 2026 Waikato Tainui. Rally up the whānau and head along to be part of the kōrero if you can. Ki te kore, ka whakapāho mātou a Tainui Live, ki runga i ta mātou whārangi pukamata anō, hoki ki runga i ta whārangi pukamata a Waikato Tainui anō hoki. Yeah, all right. Beyonce, if I can aim at the word to Morning Dew. Warren G after that with the Smoking Me Out. And then Tua Koi with the word to Manatu. 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

0: उसको पकड़ मेका फेकर आना है. On the 12th day of July in 1841, the British militia crossed the boundaries into Mangatawhiri. True or false? On the 12th day of July in 1841, the British militia crossed the boundaries into Mangatawhiri. True or false? False. They crossed the boundaries in 1863.
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1: Tainui Live endeavours to adhere to the guidelines set out by the Broadcasting Standards Authority. However, if you believe that we have breached the codes of broadcasting practice and would like to make a formal complaint, please call us now on 07 824 5650 or email us at info@tainuilive.co.nz. All complaints must be lodged in writing, outlining the details, and sent to Tainui Live, PO Box 648 Hamilton, within 20 working days of the incident.

Adam Fofo, Knights of the Dub Table, where they met their way to one voice, one heart, one people. 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
1: It's not that tupu.
0: He kupu anō te tupu.
1: Yeah.
0: It's not tupu, right.
1: He mana te mana,
0: yeah.
1: He tupu, right. Te tupu.
0: 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Yeah. See, someone might have more mana in terms of, well, te tuakana.
1: Yeah.
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1: Yeah.
0: It's like some of those, you know. These days, shoddy diners back in the day. Hey, they were pretty
1: gross. 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
1: You go there for that taste.
0: You know?
1: Yeah, that grill hasn't been cleaned in generations.
0: That's because of the flavour.
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0: 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Yeah. 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
1: Tainui Live Weather. 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

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All right, Jackson Owens, if I can aim it, it's coming home. That was if I'm ready to wear it around, it's not why it's a tatara kihi, katahioka hoki mai, metatata ukare, but the haura, kirungaitre o Tainui, Tainui Live.

0: za te nā me tēnā wai a tā tātara kihi, tā te mai whai ki nei, ko te karere haere ake nei. Concerns are growing about the government's plan to replace the Resource Management Act, or RMA, with a Māori environmental expert Tina Porau warning it could reduce Māori involvement in decisions about the environment. The government says existing mana whakahono arohe agreements between councils and iwi will end under the new system. These agreements help councils and iwi work together on issues like whenua, wai and planning. Porau says removing them could weaken Māori voices and make it harder for iwi and hapū to protect whenua, wai and other taonga through kaitiakitanga. The government disagrees. Resource Management Reform Minister Chris Bishop says Māori will still be involved through new iwi participation agreements, while the new laws will make planning faster, simpler and help speed up housing and infrastructure projects. Environmental groups and Māori advocates say the changes could weaken environmental protection and reduce public and Māori input into important decisions. The new Planning Bill and Natural Environment Bill are now before Parliament and will replace the RMA. The debate is expected to be a major issue leading into the 2026 general election. Koe ra tēnā. He mi peke tēnei ahi ahi Māori.
1: Tihei ki te whaiao,
2: tihei ki te taiao,
1: 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Nau mai ki te waharoa with Hems.
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4: He tau fa whatirua.
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5: Yeah, koia, koia. Yeah, yeah, and even yourself, you know, oh, he tau fa whatirua. I'm just absolutely confused with everything that they just said right now because I have no idea what they were going on about.
4: Ah, oh, okay, because koe tahi wā kei runga koe. 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
4: Ah, right.
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1: 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Hei te ahiahi.
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2: Te Papa Orotu Marae. The Pokai began at Te Papa Orotu in 1916. The people gather in front of Tūheitia, the ancestral house, on the 10th of April every year. It was on the 10th of April 1914 that King Terata left Wāhi, bound for England.
1: Ko te Pokai, he mahi tō kai, he tō tangata. The Pokai is to create sustenance for its people.

0: Right there, met there. Well, it's a does she know? And well, do you know that Paw Paw Commonwealth Games, the 2026 Commonwealth Games will be held in Glasgow, Scotland from Paw Paw, Thursday 23rd of July to Sunday the 2nd of August. The games will run for 11 days and feature around 3,000 athletes from 74 nations and territories competing in Te Kaunga Hākinakina 10 sports. Aotearoa New Zealand has selected 116 athletes, including 21 Māori athletes to compete in sports. Oh my God, I can't talk properly. Sports, Hākinakina. 21 Māori athletes will represent Aotearoa at the 2026 Commonwealth Games in Glasgow, making up 18% of the 116 strong Aotearoa team. Oh, y'all! The Māori athletes will compete in basketball 3-on-3, netball, swimming, cycling, athletics, gymnastics, boxing, lawn bowls, and weightlifting. Some of the big names include Lewis Clairbert of Tainui and Erica Fairweather of Ngaitahu in swimming, Kelly Jackson of Ngāti Kahununu, Kimi Ora Poi and Mila Reulu Buchanan, both of Ngāti Pro in netball, Zoe Hobbs of Ngārua Hine in athletics, Shannon McElroy of Ngāti Pro in rongofukata, who will compete at his fifth Commonwealth Games in lawn bowls. Many of the Māori athletes will be making their Commonwealth Games debut, while others are returning with experience and medals. Again, the Glasgow Games begins Paw Paw and will see Kiwi athletes competing across 10 days of competition. Yeah. I love things like that. Commonwealth Games, Olympics. Oh, bring it on. That's going to be me. All right. Kia kahara koutou e whakataetae ana ki Glasgow. Glasgow. Nice. Right. That is that. So, we'll be watching that. Surely. Who is that? That is Del the Funky Homo Sapien. Del the Funky Homo Sapien, coming up next with Mr. Dobelina. Oh, gotcha. Puri ora whai muri I tēnā waiata me te waiata mauroa. And then a paiwa with I'll Never Leave. Ko hemi peke tēnei. 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
1: Ūpoko pakaru, meka te karānei. Te Rata is the third king. True or false? Te Rata is the third king. True or false? False. Mahuka is the third king.
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0: Tēnā me te wāata, I'll never leave. Well, I am about to leave because ko pau te hau. A te wā haroa, mo tēnei rangi, mo tēnei ahiahi, wenarei rua te kaumārua o Hurai. But before I gap at home, hei whakamōhio noa, where can we watch the Commonwealth game, or what channels, free TV, Channel 3 or 3 Now, that's one place, or if you've got Sky, then it's on Sky as well, but Channel 3 is the place where you can watch the Commonwealth Games. Now, because Glasgow is 11 hours behind Aotearoa, many live events will take place overnight or early in the morning New Zealand time. Okay, so replays will be available later in the day. All right, so no doubt it's the opening ceremony tomorrow. Boom, yep. I'm going to be watching that probably while I'm at work. Kei tātou mā. 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
6: Around 1890, King Tawhiao established the Kingitanga's first parliament, Ko Te Kauhanganui at Maunga Kawa near Cambridge. It had a council of 12 tribal delegates called the Te Kaumarua. They advised King Tawhiao on policy and communicated his messages to the iwi. The Kauhanganui remains in existence today and is the modern Waikato Tainui tribal government, which came as a result of the Waikato Tainui Raupatu settlement 20 years ago.
0: 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To grow, to prosper, to flourish.
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0: 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To grow, to prosper, to flourish.
2: Whakarongo mai, kua tai mai a hākari hā kinakina.
3: Morena Nāms, how are you mate? How's your week?
4: Yeah, morena Jay.
2: Mai te papa kāinga. Ki te papatākaro.
3: Those are the days Nāms when we were getting a $20 people voucher.
2: Hā kinakina e whakakaha i te whānau i te iwi katoa.
5: If you lost the bet, you'd have to do a deer. Had to walk down Jesmond Street in a bloody netball dress. I had to walk down there in a hula, a skirt, something else. It was, we had a blast, mate.
2: E hara i te toa takitahi, engari, e toa takitini.
5: Bro, JD had the black book, and I tell you, it was a legendary book, bro. 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

0: Kei runga te koti pū, kei raro te koti hono.
1: Te reo o tainui.
0: Te reo o tainui.
2: Raupatu, he whenua, he wai, he tangata. Raupatu, the land, the water, the people.
3: According to the Court of Appeal, the Sim Commission's report had failed to convey the crippling impact of Raupatu on the welfare, economy and potential development of Tainui. It said that the annual monetary payments made by the government were well below present-day money values and called for a more real and constructive form of compensation if the treaty was to be honoured.
2: Kia tupu, kia hua, kia puawai. To grow, to prosper, to flourish.

0: Well, I'm on my Arnold Ney crusade. A few episodes back, yeah. We were giving a solution or other ways of using or other kiwaha that would replace the habit that some have formed in using anone. How would you say they were using it as just to open the line?
1: And furthermore,
0: as a consequence, that we looked at
1: added to that.
0: Added to that, mm-hmm. And like so, instead of anone e huama, you can say kamutu.
2: Kamutu.
0: Kamutu. Kamutu. Furthermore, and in addition to my last thought, kamutu.
2: Just going back to anone, it's actually for, it's as if blah, blah, blah. A, is that right?
0: Yeah.
1: It's like, okay. It's as if I.
0: It's as if.
2: Okay. Just checking.
0: Yeah. Itu I anone kuia te māngai o te whare.
2: Oh, he stood as if he was the spokesperson.
0: Mm-hmm. Yeah. But people hang on to ano. And then they go, ano. But okay. Kamutu is furthermore.
1: In addition to that,
0: yeah.
2: Kei a koe he tauira?
1: Ko te wānanga o te roa tēnei, ka mutu, he wāhi, he tai ana e te tangata te ako i te reo.
0: Kia ora.
1: I te rorohiko, i te mahi pakihi ano hoki.
0: Ka pai.

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2: Too good, family.
3: Even though all you don't.
4: But he whenua, he wai, he tangata. Raupatu, the land, the water, the people.
5: In 1985, the Waitangi Tribunal wrote in the Manukau Report Y8 that from the records of Sir John Gorst in 1864, the report of the Royal Commission 60 years after that, and from historical research almost a century since the event, all sources agree that the Waikato people never rebelled but were attacked by British troops in direct violation of Article 2 of the Treaty of Waitangi.
4: Kia tupu, kia hua, kia puawai. To grow, to prosper, to flourish.
6: Katangi te tiiti, katangi hoki ko kāka, ngā kāka wahanui, te reo o tainui.

0: caring in sharing what we have at home to make that person comfortable. That was a very important value within our upbringing.
1: Have a safe and happy summer of fun in the sun. E tū whānau.
2: Tainui Live.
3: Ngā kupu a iwi, o Waikato Tainui, no tātou ake, te reo.
4: Here are some kupu where Waikato Tainui add the Māori consonant, WH or F, to certain kupu. For instance, Manuhiri would become Manuwhiri. Kei hea would become kei whea. Manuhiri, Manuwhiri. 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

0: He whenua, he wai, he tangata. 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
1: King Tāwhiwa returned to the Waikato disheartened from his trip to England. He saw his people were impoverished, stricken by the land wars and confiscations. He established the Pokai, originally called Punakai, or source of food, on Kingitanga Marae, that he could attend annually and encourage the people to return to their marae. He said, "I have instituted this gathering to feed the widowed, the bereaved, and the destitute. It is a doorway that has been opened to the multitudes of people and the bounty of food." The first pokai was held at Whatiwhati Hoi in March 1885.
0: Kia tupu, kia hua, kia puawai. To grow, to prosper, to flourish.
2: Kei no taku tamaiti, hare toni ki te kohanga, hoki mai ki te kāinga, ka mea mai te kiwaha, he whakaora ai te nuinga pai, meki, ki te kāinga, ko whioke.
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4: Whioke.
3: A tētai taura.
4: That's like, yeah, fuzzy, yay.
3: Yeah, fuzzy. Yeah, fuzzy. Yeah. I just hear the...
2: Koia.
4: Okay. well, kua tai mai tō tātou manu here ko kiu, whioke.
3: Whioke. Have you got bros and they just, that's all they do when you talk to them? You know? Or they just go, shh.
5: Ko taupiri kūao, ko kai tōtehe, te purupuru o te waka,
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2: Rau patu, he whenua, he wai, he tangata.

0: Raupatu, the land, the water, the people.
1: Since the establishment of the Kingitanga in 1858, the government vehemently opposed it. After much deliberation by the Crown in July 1863, they sent military forces to unjustly invade the Waikato and cross the Mangatawhiri River. This initiated war against Waikato and their allies. By April the following year, after persistent defence of their lands, Waikato and their allies had fallen back and taken refuge in the King Country.
0: Kia tupu, kia hua, kia puawai. To grow, to prosper, to flourish.

0: He whenua, he wai, he tangata. Raupatu, the land, the water, the people.
1: Following the unjust invasion of Waikato south of the Mangatawhiri River, approximately 1.2 acres of land throughout Waikato Tainui was confiscated by the Crown under the New Zealand Settlements Act in 1863. This was to punish people of Waikato and gain control of the land placed by them under the protection of the kingitanga.
0: Kia tupu, kia hua, kia puawai. To grow, to prosper, to flourish.
2: Ngā waiata o tūau kiuki, o nanahi, o nāianei, te reo o tainui, te puna kōrero.

0: question about everything. Whanaunga tanga, it's about being connected.
1: If the individual and the whānau are doing well, then the hapū will do well. And if each whānau can work with other whānau, that makes the hapū strong. And if the hapū is strong, then the iwi will be strong.
0: Have a safe and happy summer of fun in the sun. E tū whānau.
2: Tainui Live. He reo Māori.
3: He reo Māori.
2: He reo rangatira.
4: It's your Rebel Tony for the Pātara here, and today we're looking at farewells. If you are in the house and somebody is leaving your house to go somewhere else, then you can say, haerera, safe journey. Haerera.
2: He reo kōrero, he reo ora.
4: A spoken language is a living language.

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3: Oh, jeez, okay. So, we're going to have a conversation about tiro, but that's okay. We'll talk about pakaru first.
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4: Yeah.
2: And I used this initially in a waiata that I composed he rangi ko takotoke ana ko tinga te ngārara. And some of you might sing that waiata and not know nāku tērā waiata.
3: Oh, he rawe. He rawe e te iwi.
4: I think we've talked about it before.
2: We have.
4: On Taringa.
2: Yeah. That's right. It's been on Taringa.
4: We dissected it a little.
2: Mm-hmm. And pakuru ana te tero o te tīkaukau was in there in the context of being absolutely, you know, you've overdone it.
3: Yeah. Yes.
2: In terms of eating.
4: Oh. I know that feeling well.
2: Yeah. You know, when you think, oh, I'm just going to have one more and you do and then one turns into ten.
4: Yeah.
2: Ana kuira. You're absolutely, how te kupu pake?
4: Bloated.
2: Be bloated.
3: Yes, Spite bloated. Ana. Yep.
2: You are, ana, bloated. Ko tinga te ngārara. Koe ra tērā, engari, ko pakaru te tero, you're just had it.
3: Yes. Yeah.
2: Oh, you know, you've done yourself in really because, because of you've eaten too much, you've done yourself in.
3: Yeah, and you know, when you're talking about pakaru ana te tero, I'm thinking to myself, oh, you're almost on exploding point.
2: Yes.
3: You know? And that's the imagery that I get from our our kiwaha.
2: Yeah.
3: Yeah, good boy.
5: Tainui, te reo o Waikato.

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0: huri tonu ki te kiwahane, lest we, kia moe mai koutou. Usually, with our timing, someone comes out with a card.
1: Yes.
0: He me e whakaati mai ana ki a mātou te taima.
2: He mata taima.
0: 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Kei waita taima.
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2: Kia ora.
0: Ko tā tātou kiwaha, ko te he aha te aha.
1: He aha te aha.
0: He aha. He aha te aha.
1: Okay, what's that got to do with the person with the timer?
0: Wow. You know? Ahakoa puta mai te ratangata me tana, me tana...
2: Tohuwa.
0: Tohuwa. He aha te aha. Kaori e iaro ake.
2: Ai, ai, ai, ai.
1: Okay.
0: Yeah, so even though that person came out with their notice showing the time, didn't matter, that person took no notice of
1: them. Yeah. No notice of them.
2: Kaori e iaro ke atua te kaikōrero ki ae.
0: Yeah, koera te he aha te aha. To no avail, didn't matter.
1: Yeah, see, I thought he aha te aha was something different. I just thought it was like what's the haps? What are we up to?
2: Yeah, ko pēnei hoki e.
0: Ae, ae.
2: Yeah.
0: Well, koera, kei te horopaki, e aha ana te aha.
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1: Yeah.
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3: Ngā kupu a iwi, o Waikato Tainui, no tātou ake, te reo.
4: Here are a few more examples of Waikato Tainui dialect using Nikki instead of nei. Hei tauira, no naia nei, which means today or just now, would become no naia Nikki. And a kua nei, which means before long or shortly, would become a kua Nikki. No naia nei, no naia Nikki. And a kua nei is a kua Nikki.
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0: He whenua, he wai, he tangata. Raupatu, the land, the water, the people.
1: Tūmate Mahuta was the third son of King Mahuta. On several occasions, he represented his eldest brother, King Te Rata. When King Te Rata died in 1933, his nephew Koroki became the fifth Māori king, and Tūmate was one of his nephew's close advisors and guardian. Around that time, Tūmate was the leader of a rangatahi group founded by Pei Te Hurenui Jones, which sought to negotiate a settlement compensation promised for the Waikato confiscation claim following the Sim Commission report, which was released in 1926.
0: Kia tupu, kia hua, kia puawai. To grow, to prosper, to flourish.
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2: 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Someone could be talking about something and saying, wow, such and such is going on, but this has happened and therein lies the problem. Therein lies the problem. Yeah. 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
3: And therein lies the problem.
4: Therein
3: there.
4: Lies the problem. So, right. I've got the marae sorted.
2: Yeah.
4: We don't have any chefs.
2: Yeah. 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
2: Raupatu, he whenua, he wai, he tangata. Raupatu, the land, the water, the people.
3: In 1989, the Crown and Waikato entered into direct negotiations. Waikato pursued compensation on the basis of their long-established principles of land for land. First, as land was taken, land must be returned. Second, the money is the acknowledgement by the Crown of their crime. In 1993, Nationals Minister of Justice, Douglas Graham, became the Minister of Office of Treaty Settlements, and as a goodwill gesture, the Crown vested the Hopu Hopu military base in Port Tetau Te Whirowhiro for the benefit of Waikato.
2: Kia tupu, kia hua, kia puawai. To grow, to prosper, to flourish.

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0: Okay, so don't go there being a know-it-all.
1: Mm-hmm.
0: Your job is to sit and listen.
1: Yeah. All you have to do.
0: Yeah. All you have to do.
1: Yeah.
0: Oh, right.
1: Yeah.
2: Ko tahi noa te mahi.
1: Hoia no tau he. Ne?
2: Yeah, hoia no tau he.
1: So, kei te horopaki me te wairua, o te kōrero, te tikanga, o te hoia no i reira. Because, you know, ki te whakapāke i te hoia no, however,
2: yes, yeah.
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2: Verb.
1: So this is the action that you need to do. This is what you need to do. Muri mai, ne?
0: Wait, so you could still change that up and could I change it to tāku?
1: Yep.
0: Heo anō tāku.
1: Yep.
0: Heo anō tāku he pātai ngā pātai.
1: Kāpai.
2: Yeah.
1: Yep.
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1: Mm.
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1: 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Tiki na te pākete wee te piki mai te kā patakai.
2: He reo kōrero, he reo ora.
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1: 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To grow, to prosper. To flourish.

0: 288 Aoi, and all it means is?
1: Too late. You've missed it.
0: Too late, you missed it.
2: Too late, you missed it.
0: Yeah. Who have you heard use this?
2: Man, I can't remember the last time I heard it.
0: Yeah.
2: We've so, we've progressed well.
0: Yeah.
1: Right,
2: in terms of Te Reo Māori.
1: Yeah.
2: But
1: yeah.
2: these are one of the dimes of the 90s and 80s.
0: Quina, and I think even before then, it's one I hear from a particular generation.
2: Oh, yeah.
0: No ngā taipakeke.
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2: Te reo o tainui, rokohanga atu, ko te rerekētanga.

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2: Tainui Live. He reo Māori.
3: He reo Māori.
2: He reo rangatira.
4: Kia ora, it's your Rebel Daddy for the Pātara here. Today I'm going to teach you how to ask somebody how they are tonight. Kei te pēwhia koe I tēnei pō. How are you tonight? Kei te pēwhia koe I tēnei pō.
2: He reo kōrero, he reo ora.
4: A spoken language is a living language.

0: He whenua, he wai, he tangata. Raupatu, the land, the water, the people.
1: In 1894, King Tawhiel died and his eldest son, Mahuta, became the third Māori king. King Mahuta created the king movement's first courts with judges, clerks and registrars. King Mahuta was asked by Prime Minister Richard Seddon to be a member of the Legislative Council and a minister representing Māori on the Executive Council. Mahuta accepted and was sworn into Parliament in 1903.
0: Kia tupu, kia hua. Kia pua wai, to grow, to prosper, to flourish.
2: Kiwaha. 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
3: 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E koe
2: 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E koe. Ko tētahi atu e hāngai ana, ko te enge.
3: Mm-hmm.
2: So things with the instances, like as if it serves you right.
3: Yep. Good job.
2: Good job. E koe, e koe.
3: Inge, we grew up with inge.
2: Inge,
3: and yep. I've come to learn e koe, e koe, e koe.
2: Yeah, I never heard inge until I came to these regions.
3: Yes. So, And then you felt really lucky.
2: Yeah, and I was like, inge, inge.

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1: Ko te whai kōrero, kia te whakatohea. 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
2: Ko tēnei taonga te whai kōrero e taonga tuku iho no mai rā anō o tira. 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O te pū, te more, te weu, te aka, te rea, te waone, te kune, te whee, te kore, te pō. 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
2: Koinei ngā whenua o Tūrangi Tukua.
3: For Ngāti Tūrangi Tukua, the wastewater treatment plant is on our whenua, the Tūrangi drinking water take is on our whenua, and so was the stormwater, so that was on one of our reserves. And so all those three water infrastructures were on our whenua.
2: Ko Lauren Fletcher, te hea mana o te tarahiti mana whakahaere o Ngāti Tūrangi Tukua, kei a rātou tētahi whakaaitanga mana hoko ārohe ka whakakorea e te kāwanatanga.
3: So they campaigned against that, and they've done the opposite to what they campaigned on. They said, you know, we'll leave district councils, regional councils to govern their own, you know, they know what's good for their communities. And then here we have something that was good, that is good for communities, for our iwi, for our district councils to work on with together, to partner together on, and then they're now overreaching in that.
4: Well, when we look at the changes they're making to the whole resource management system, also to local government, we can see that they are reaching in to our special places, to our resources, to those things that we have rangatiratanga over, so they can allocate those to others, and all for the benefit of people who are not us, for economic development.
2: E whakatakariri ana a Nikki Douglas o Ngāti Rangi Wewehi ki te whakatau nei a te kāwanatanga no te mea kua ūpoko pakaru tana iwi ki te whiriwhiri me te whakatau i te whakaaitanga mana whakahono nei.
4: It was actually really useful to start from a place where we were equal to the table. We both had something to offer to the discussion, and working through how would we continue to protect our waters, you know, from the puna out to Kaituna, because Ngāti Rangi Wewehi sit in a number of water catchments.
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4: We've seen what 30 years of economic development did to these lakes. And it's taken us 30 years to restore them to where they are now, and there's still another 60 years to go.
3: So I suppose for Tūrangi Tukua, it's now reassessing our standpoint, and it's always been our taonga, our taiao remains the forefront of why we do what we do. And, you know, these decisions are for our mokopuna and for our whānau, because this is our whakapapa.
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Kia ora and welcome back to another Taipari Tautimu. Request time me te whānau on this Thursday morning, Thursday the 23rd of July. Kei te pē hea koutou I tēnei ata, how you're feeling this morning on this Thursday morning? Kei te pai, the hope is, kei te pai. Please go make yourself a hot drink. Come back and get ready for 2 hours of Waiata Pai, a very good sound, e hoa mā. Would be even better if you ring in and make a request and send out a dedication. I will give out those request line phone numbers following this next Waiata. Nō reira, whakarongo mai.

Lord Ada, if you'd like to ring from your home phone, your landline phone, then the number is 0800 824 727. 0800 824 727. If you live in Tauranga Moana, e Homa, 578 2982, 578 2982. And from a mobile phone, 07578 2982, 07578 2982, e Homa. Nō reira, please ring in, please ring in. I would love to play your waiata and send it out to whomever you'd like to send it out to, e Homa. Penei, ienei, just like these next two coming up. As usual, to get our show started this morning, I would like to send these two waiata going out to each and every one of you listening in this morning who have tuned in this morning. Ngā mihi o te ata kia koutou katoa, a te Māori, mōrena.

Those two waiata there were from me. Kei ata each and every one of you who have joined me this morning on Taipari Taitumu. Ngā mihi o te ata, kia koutou katoa. Ināianei mōrena Joy. Ngā mihi o te ata, kia koe Joy. And Joy would like to send these two waiata out to everyone who's listening in this morning. Nō reira, tuatahi rā by the Yandel Sisters, Polynesian Love Song. And your waiata tuarua, Padre, Padre by Dennis Marsh. Nō reira, anei.

Those two waiata there with Poor Joy. And going out to everyone who's listening in. Ka pai e nai nei, Morena Patrick. And Patrick also would like to send these two waiata out to everyone who's listening in. A tuatahi. Working for the Man, Roy Orbison and Tuarua. Kwando, kwando, kwando by Engelbert Humperdinck. Nō reira, whakarongo mai.

That is two Waiata there were for Patrick. Hope you enjoyed your Waiata, Patrick. And they were going out to everyone who's tuned in, listening in this morning. Ka pai I naia nei, morena, Roger. Kia ora, Roger. And Roger also would like to send these two Waiata out to everyone who's listening in. Ka pai, tuatahi, Dr. Hook. Better love next time. And Waiata Tuarua. Begging to you. Begging to you. Nō reira. Whakarongo mai rā.

Those two wires are there with poor Roger. And going out to everyone who's listening in this morning. Ka pai. Nāianei, mōrena Mr. Ika, kia ora, aka Reg down there in Waitara, so therefore these two waiata going out to his brother Michael and all his whānau in Waitara. Tuatahi, Māori Hangi by Dennis Marsh, Tuarua, Pōmārie Lights Out by the TPM Band.

Those two waiata there were for Mr. Ika, a.k.a. Reg. So therefore going out to all his whānau in Waitara and out to his brother Michael. These next two waiata coming up are for Michael. Morena, Michael. So these two waiata going out to his usual rōpū. The Kaumātua in Waitara. Steve and Chicken Abraham, Patsy and Johnny, Blue Boy in the Waikato, his brother Reg. The Irwin and Kohu whānau here in Tauranga Moana, Whaia Maikara, his sister-in-law Gina and Jamie Cooper. Tuatahi, Ave Maria by Johnny Rogers, Tuarua by Doris Troy, just one titiro, just one look. Nō reira, whakarongo mai.

There's two Waiata there. We're for Michael. Kangiata as usual, Ropu. Hope you enjoyed your Waiata e hoa. A pai e hoa ma. Time here at Taipati Taitimu is just coming up to 13 minutes away from 5 a.m. Nga reira, I would like to play a two Waiata here coming up for Aroha Nui. Going out to her over 70s group. These two Waiata. The first Waiata. First Waiata going out to her over 70s group, and they are Moana, Gail, Lena, Trina, her younger sister, Nomai, Janet, Shirley, Ludine, Gabriel, Sue, Ella, Jill, and Diane. And your Waiata Tuarua, I'd like to send out to your three sisters. Your younger sister, Nomai, who lives next door, your other sister, Roto, who lives in Napier, and Rākai, who lives up there in Papakura. And your Waiata Tuarua, I'd like to play for you, Aroha Nui, your mokopuna, Mahina Rangi Lawrence with Seven Seas. Nō reira, whakarongo mai rā.

Those two Waiata there were for Aroha Nui, and going out to her over 70s group, and also out to her three sisters. Ah, boy, hope you enjoyed your Waiata hoa if you happen to be listening in. Ata mari e morena. Ata mari e morena. To Roger. I'd like to play a second dedication for Roger. Morena e hoa. And Roger, again, would like to send these two waiata out to everyone who's listening in this morning. Elvis Presley with Peace in the Valley, and then Tuarua, Don Williams, I Believe in You.

Those two Waiata there, we were second dedication for Roger and going out to everyone who's listening in. Hope you enjoyed those two Waiata e hoa. Ka pai e hoa mā, these next two Waiata coming up from me again and going out to each and every one of you that are listening in this morning at the Māori. Mōrena.

Those two wānata there, from me going out to each and every one of you who have tuned in this morning. A te mauri e mōrena. Ināianei, I'd like to pay a second dedication for Joy. Mōrena no Joy, and Joy would like to send these two wānata out to everyone who's listening in this morning. A pai Tuatahi by Stevie Wonder, Place in the Sun, Tuarua, by Paul McCartney and Wings, Bluebird. Nō reira, whakarongo mai.

Birthday is to Waiata. There we're second dedication for Joy, and going out to everyone who's tuned in this morning, everyone listening in. Kapai, morena. Kapai, inaine. I'd like to play a second dedication also for Patrick. So again, got these two Waiata for Patrick, going out to everyone who's listening in. Tuatahi by Toots and the Maytals. Peace, perfect peace. Tuarua by Robert Palmer, featuring UB40 with I'll Be Your Baby Tonight. Whakarongo mai.

Those who weren't there were for Patrick. Kia ora, Patrick. Hope you enjoyed those two Waiata there. Huh? Up by nine, I'd like to play a two Waiata right now for Whaelina. Morena Whaelina, down there in Whanganui. Whaelina would like to send these two Waiata out to everyone who's listening in this morning. Tuatahi from Don Williams. Lord, I hope this day is good. Tuarua from Howard Morrison. 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

0: Tai se wata re we for Faialina. 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
0: Morena Marge, down there in, you live in Hawera, but you would actually like to send these two waiata out to all your whānau in Opunake. Opunake. So tēnā koe, Marge, ko o waiata, your two waiata, tuatahi, Aroha by Eddie Lau, Tuarua. Sail Along Silvery Moon by Ned Waititi. Nō reira, whakarongo mai.

There's two Waiata there. We're for Marge. He lives in Hawera, but would like to send those two Waiata out to all her whānau in Opunake. Hope you enjoyed your Waiata, Marge. How pae hōma? Time right now is coming up to 15 minutes away from 6 o'clock. Nō reira. Anei rā. E tahi Waiata.

Ka pai wama, right now, I nai nei. 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Morena Aroha Nui. And it was good to hear your voice. Nō reira, Aroha Nui. I'm going to say you would like to send these two Waiata out to your gardening group, your Tahuri Whenua group. And that's Marion and Moko and Otaki. Elise and Martin, Nick and Bruce in Palmerston North, and Kathy, Molly and Rewa in Ruatoki. And then on top of that, I'd like to add on also your three sisters, your younger sister Naumai, who lives next door, Roto in Napier, and Rākai up here in Papakura. Pai tuatahi, your waiata tuatahi, Eddie Lowe with Songs of Home, and Tuarua, You Raise Me Up by Josh Groban. Whakarongo mai.

Those two Waiata there, we're for Aroha Nui, going out to her Tahuri Whenua group, her gardening group, and also out to her three sisters. Ka poe hoa mā, that is just about me for another morning.

T'rai ho ma, ho hau tēnā. That is me on this Thursday morning. Thursday the 23rd of July. I do hope you enjoyed the show as much as I enjoyed being with you te atane this morning, e ho ma. Also, I hope you all have a lovely day at mahi or whatever you may get up to today. Aha hoa hea hato mahi tēnei rā. And also, I look forward to catching up with you for our last show of the week tomorrow morning on Tai Pari, Tai Tumu. 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

0: Every episode, we usually start off with a kiwaha o te wiki. But sometimes with our iwi o te wiki guests, they change it up with a kianga. So he kiwaha ki anga rānei. Do you have any of those to share with us?
1: I guess one of the big ones is whanake whakamua.
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1: Develop forward, eh?
0: That's mean.
1: Developments, eh? 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
8: Ko huna te maramataka i tēnei rā, huna is a give back day to Tangaroa, to Wai and Moana. It is also a day where things in the tile look to hide. 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
3: Hi, Kapai, morning, Atafanai. How you doing? All right, but an adjua for you this morning, Zion's perspective. Tiko tene ki o ngā waiata, back with some kaupapa next, motu ni mai.

0: Nā Jura and Zion's perspective, tēnā tereka o ngā wai. A sort of shout out to Tao Pewhairangi. Love his content on Facebook, on TikTok, on all the platforms that he's on, really. There's some awesome mahi. But he had a challenge to run 11:10, I believe it was, with a bet that he made with Zoe Hobbs, who will be, of course, representing Aotearoa at the Glasgow Commonwealth Games. And I'll keep you updated with that right now, because
1: Zoe doesn't believe I ran 11:13. So today I've flown all the way to Belgium to prove it wrong. Do you think I can do it?
2: Let's just see.
1: Okay.
2: Do you want to say in this intro that you're sick, that you're jet-lagged, that you're like straight off the long haul, or just let it play out?
1: You just said it for me.
0: That's some running, by the way, partner.
2: Yeah, that looks pretty fast.
1: So I ran 11:24 today. Do you now believe that I ran?
2: Yes.
1: That's all I needed.
2: I do, but I didn't even know what you could run when I first met you. You were like, oh, I won at school, but there was only 12 people at my school.
1: Which is the truth. I didn't even know. James, what about now? Do you think I could go sub-11?
3: Unofficially, yes.
1: Hey.
2: I reckon officially.
1: You reckon?
2: Yeah, if you stuck at it. You got to train properly for it, though.
1: I'll come to training and I won't.
2: I'm not a hater.
1: Oh.
4: 11:24.
1: See?
2: 11:248.
1: Bro, you've hated this whole time.
2: Nah, it's because these two were like, nah, he's dreaming if he's running under 12. So then that got in my head and I was like, I feel like a fool saying that you're going to run these times.
1: Oh, well, I didn't crack it. I need to get the tattoo.
0: All right, well, he made a bet. He has got a tattoo now. But Talbot's inspirational, my brother. All right, Alta Faisal's taking care of her boy. She'll be with me next. Be my music pickup very shortly. He's a

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1: This song was massive.
2: And it's my honor to present
0: Tiny Live.
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5: 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Che hui.
4: Te hokinga ki te kainga, hei hoa haere.

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0: right, Noble and size doesn't matter. 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It's a time for my music pick.
1: Okie dokie. He hara te reinei tēnei rā pats.
0: All right, we're going with movie soundtracks, okay? So a lead song from a movie. And this one here takes us back into the 90s. It's from a movie called Dangerous Minds.
1: Oh, kare anua ko ki te tēnei kere atana reira takatūpuno e kene pia.
0: I reckon you know the movie. You just don't know. You're probably quite young when this one came out. All right, so yeah. Basically, Michelle Pfeiffer. She acts as a teacher. Goes into the hood pretty much and starts teaching a whole bunch of African American and Latino students who live in the hood, who live in the projects.
1: Oh wow!
0: They don't want to do their work, you know, all of that stuff, and then ends up changing their whole lives. You know,
1: wow.
0: She get the white savior, if you like, inside of that school. Yeah, Dangerous Minds. From that come this song right here, then, because I don't think you're going to guess it, right?
1: Oh, true.
0: Yeah.
1: As I walk through the valley of the shadow of death, I'll take a look at my life.
0: It's Coolio, and from the movie Dangerous Minds, says Gangsta's Paradise.

0: Come on, hami me, tereka o ngā waia. Te morena, te whana.
1: Kia ora, kia koutou katoa. Top of the morning to ya.
0: All right. Hei tēnei rātapu, te rua te kauma, ono o hūrai, nau mai hara mai kiho pōpū. I te mea.
1: Ai, te whānau, i te mea. If you want to know what's happening in your backyard, if you want to know how you can get a hold of opportunities under Waikato Tainui, how you can contribute to your iwi, to your background, how you 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There will be a free kids zone, free kai, free sausage sizzles, there will be a kaumātua area for our kaumātua and many, many more. It's going to be me and A-Parts.
0: Yeah, it should be a good one, man. You get the full report on what's happened throughout the whole of the year to, you know, the whole financial year that has gone. You'll know where we're going forward and, yeah, all the aspirations that we want to achieve to solidify whakatupuranga rua mana rewatika.
1: Absolutely. So you can, you know mā harama ki tēnei kaupapa and you can head home and be like, oh, do you know what's happening in the tribe? Well, we're doing this, and this.
0: Mm-hmm.
1: And they're doing this, and this. And I want to give back in this, and this. So, yeah, come on to this, and this.
0: Right. It's all about this. All right, Kehlani, here's back and forth with Tony Lai.

0: TJ and Hoodie, I wonder why te o tera konga waita. 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
0: kā tī te kōrero, you know.
1: Kōrero te katonu.
0: Yeah, koia, koia. Whakamahia e te whānau, whakamahia.
1: Yeah.
0: All right, Waiata News with update just around the corner. Birthday shout-outs coming your way as well. Sora Kam King George, Just To Be Māori and Tyler. Right now, here's Jason Derulo and Savage Love.

What? You don't listen to the radio? Oh, well, at least our tupuna are listening. Pātara e Ngāti Whai, 7 to 10 a.m. only on Tainui Live.

0: उसको पकड़ मेका फेकर आना
1: Though the Whero Whero was made king by the leaders of that time in Ngārua Wāhia. True or false? Though the Whero Whero was made king by the leaders of that time in Ngārua Wāhia. True or false? False. Pōtetau was made king in Pūkawa.
2: Upoku Pakaru Resources proudly sponsored by Waikato Pāinu.

0: Classic Marvial and Pele Moni with that track. 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
0: Pene, Nepia celebrating a birthday today as well. 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
0: Pinks Mahuta, hari nā whanau ki a koe, Pinky. 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Don Stevens, hari heavenly birthday to you, my bro. 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Hine, Kristen Putland also celebrating a birthday today. Lara Ray, Nepi Madu. Paul Clune Jr., te mai Kazi. And oh, you already said Mets. So Thomas Baker, hari rā whānau ki a koe anō hoki, my bro, and that's me, Dana Dussel, for our birthday shout-outs.
1: Beautiful.
0: This morning, hari rā whānau to you all, and we're going to send this right out to you. It's Ari Star, Israel Star, and Ari Love. Here is Roots Session.

0: Goodbye, Ari Love. Israel Star, Root Session, Tingo Tera Kaunga, Waiata. All right, Ngā Whetū, what we got there?
1: Ngā Whetū I tēnei rā e te whānau, ko tētahi mea that everyone needs every day. And that's a bit of patience. So who right. out of all of us, ko ai māo koutou tātou, ko ngā Zodiacs, taurawa tūnei?
0: Okay, koe o rātou e mauri tau I ngā wā katoa. We'll be back with that kōrero next. See you in a

0: All right, Sienna Spire Material Lover. Nā i aiki ngā whetū, ko wai o koutou, he mauri tau.
1: Hey, patience. All need a bit of that. Hey. Hey, patience, little brother.
0: Okay, yeah, okay.
1: Hey, Dream girls.
0: Patience.
1: Out of all your daughters, Pātara, ko ai māo rātou?
0: Nah, none of them. so it's definitely none of these star signs for sure. We'll throw Sag in there.
1: Coal.
0: What about Taurus?
1: Coal. One more guess.
0: I'm trying to think of the earth signs. Who's the earth signs?
1: Here's a hint, one of my sisters.
0: Your sisters.
1: But which one do you think has the most patience?
0: Jeez. I don't know. Virgo?
1: No. Tuarua mai ko ngā Virgos. Okay. They are perfectly willing to wait and spend the time necessary to get things done right. Ko koutou ngā Virgos. E aui arā tuatahi mai ko ngā Capricorns.
0: Oh, the Cappies.
1: Have the most naturally sound patience. Known for their strong discipline, they understand that building something lasting requires taking a mythological, mistake-free, patient approach.
0: Kapa.
1: There you go. You Capricorns, you. So they call te orere. Mayaku, you know, out of my sisters.
0: Oh, okay.
1: It's Odire, so you're the patient one. Well, I thought it was Karipi, but hey.
0: All right, okay.
1: Love you, my sister.
0: Okay, well, there you go, Capricorns. There you go. Be patient today and over the weekend, over ages or anything like that. We'll be back next to talk with Ngāwai.
1: What's that sound?
0: Oh, you have an official bond with your sister. There,
1: that was
0: I was thinking, hey,
1: my phone started talking to me. What the heck? hey, Pātara, hey, te whakaro, yeah, he was listening. He could hear, noises.
0: Yeah, I was thinking,
1: and I was sitting there going, no, can you hear those voices too, brother? Through. You're not the only one that can hear voices in your head. It's why ko taku ai apukuro.
0: I see dead people.
1: Hey,
0: awkward.
1: If you do, then you know
0: he tangata
1: wairua koe. Awkward. No hating here, no judging here in Waikato here in Tainui,
0: brother. Yeah. You don't get the reference, do you?
1: Yeah, I do.
0: What?
1: I see dead people with their movie.
0: Ah, okay, you did get it. Oh,
1: I got it before you said it, mate.
0: Yeah, you want it, you want it.
1: Yeah, yes I am.
0: All right, we'll be catching up with Ngāwai from Corella next. Motunui Mai, they got a brand new single that's out right now, so we're going to talk all about it.

0: Kauri and Leo he tingo te raka o ngā wai ata. 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Nau mai ki ngā iarere o Tānui Live, welcome to the show, ngā wai Campbell. Ngā mihi kia koe hine, and thank you for joining us this morning.
1: Kia ora,
2: tēnā tātou.
0: All right.
2: Kia ora, real quick, you know, ko toingoa ko ngā wai, I could only imagine all the comments you've had since our Ariki Nui became our Ariki Nui.
1: Oh yeah.
0: Well, hey, needless to say, you are the Ariki Nui of Corella, right? You can tell your brother that. I'm the Ariki around there. So how's things going with the band? How's things going with the crew? You been busy?
1: Yeah. I've been busy. Been in studio the last couple months. About to get into some rehearsals for our summer run. Yeah, otherwise it's been pretty good.
0: All right. Talk to us about the summer run. What are you looking at doing? Where are you going?
1: I'm pretty sure it's all the usual Aotearoa festivals, Koro Classic. We've got a new festival coming up, Eighth Wonder. Which should be pretty mean. It's in Rotorua and Brisbane. So, yeah, looking forward to that one.
2: Mean.
0: Excellent. Now, no doubt you're probably inundated with requests for you to join a kapahaka team for the Matatini 2027.
2: Yeah.
0: Everyone's looking for solo artists to come out there and jam it out. But obviously you're too busy. Or are you performing at Matatini? Are we going to get an exclusive yet?
1: Kaore, our team from...
0: I'm a big fan of Tūtara. Yeah, ke tāre tonu te kapaka. One of my good bros was part of that dōpū as well back in the day. And his wahine Nat is still there at the moment. But big fans of Tūtara Kauka. Yeah, we parata. We worked well. We worked together in my time back in the day. And miss him. Hoi nō rā. Let's talk about you and how you've been as a human being over the last year.
1: Kei tauranga hau e noho ana, so just been doing māma life in tauranga. I wahu atu te mei pūoro he kaiakoa hau. Mei whakaako kapahaka hoki. Just finished up at the show, so yeah.
0: Man, those kids were phenomenal, weren't they, across the board?
1: Look at that caliber of
0: Tapahaka,
1: it's crazy.
0: I reckon. I almost wanted to hang up my pee-pee after watching that. I was thinking, oh my goodness, I wouldn't even make the team. He waiata hou tā koutou. Tēnā whakamohio mai kia mātou. Haha tēnei waiata. And what is the cope-up of the waiata as well?
1: Yes, our new single, Not I, just released last week. It's pretty much about, you know, standing firm in what you believe in and what your values are. You know, being able to draw the line and what you stand for.
0: Essentially. Have you been surprised by the success of your guys' band?
1: Oh, yeah. All the time we get, like, pitch me moments. You know, we look at the streams and we look at the crowds that we get to play in front of and the people that we get to play with and the stage, you know, the stages that we're on. And, yeah, I'm surprised all the time. Pinch me moments all around.
0: Absolutely. Now, we had you at the regatta at Tūranga Wāwai Marae maybe a couple of years ago now. When were we getting you back in the Waikato?
1: Yeah. Homegrown, I think.
0: Oh, yes, true. That's right. Yeah. That's in Hamilton, isn't it? Yeah. I felt too old to go there. I'd be the creepy guy in the corner if I could tell for those concerts. Well, all my kids went, but you know.
2: Really creepy guy in the corner.
0: Okay, so it's out now, released last week. It's on all streaming platforms, I believe. Yep.
1: Yes, all streaming platforms.
0: Kapai. All right, some quick fire questions for you. You're a tauranga girl, okay? So, kina or paua?
1: Ooh, kina.
0: Snapper or tarakihi?
1: Snapper.
0: Yeah, I'm a snapper dude. If you are having a seafood boil, what's your go-to?
1: In there, yeah. Prawns, mussels, cray tail. Egg.
0: Oh, cray tail.
1: And potato. Is good.
0: Yeah, you're going diving for your own craze, wouldn't you? Got all the spots. There one or fry bread?
1: No, fry bread.
0: Okay. All right. Golden syrup or jam on that bad boy?
1: Jam all day. Jam.
0: Or some cream power.
1: Yep, and that as well.
0: All right, are you a rugby league fan? Up the Waz?
1: Oh, I'm not, but, you know, up the Waz.
0: Up the Waz? Oh, I was going to say, because you're New South Wales or Queensland.
1: Yes.
0: Blue one. Yes, girl, you be blue, because I've got a Queenslander opposite me at the moment. She's been crying ever since. Karoha. I had to buy some tissues and everything. Okay, then, before we take off, obviously, you know, you've grown up with New Zealand music as part of your playlist over the years. Who has been the most influential artist for you growing up?
1: Probably Stan Walker.
0: Oh, nice. He's doing a bit of a tour.
1: Yeah.
0: He's got a concert in Auckland coming up as well. Is there any chance you fellas get in there and open up for him, or?
1: I doubt it.
0: Oh, we'll have to make that happen.
1: We'll try.
0: Okay, whanau. Well, it's on all streaming platforms right now. We'll play the song out for you very shortly. He oi, ka tukuna te rākau ki a koe te tua hinia mina ina rā he kōrero whakamutunga, he whakakapa ki tēnei wāhanga. Kia tātou.
1: Yeah, just tukumini atu kia koutou, o tira kia koutou tūtanoe e whakarongo mai ana. Nā mihi atu kia koutou i whaibu a mai kia hau. I stream our new song. Our video clip has just been put out for it. Go check that out as well.
0: Awesome. kei te manu te ori, tēnā koe whai wāhi atu ki a tātou. Send our love and aroha to the band. And can't wait to see you back in the Waikato sometime soon.
1: Tēnā rā koutou.
0: Ka pai. Ka kite.

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0: All right, Tix, with this brand new track, My Boy, Tingo Tere Kaunga. Well, yeah, it's time for Atifai's music pick. And what you got there, Atifai?
1: Yeah, my girl's got us today, Atifai. Ko te reina I tēnei rā mō ngā kōwhiringa waiata ko ngā movies, Atifai. And I picked one of the best movies in the world ever made. One of the best cartoons ever made. 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
0: All right.
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2: All right, time for our Kiwa Haotewiki.
3: Ana e te whānau, and do it with a smile as well whilst you say it to someone. 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
2: It means they're talking a whole lot of nonsense, really. 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
3: Don't want to smile. 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
2: Yeah, like,
3: look up, you know, go up to them.
2: There you go. Yeah, especially with those devil eyes that you've got going on over there.
3: Yeah, say it in your head, whānau. Better.
2: Yep, tiri tiri warawara tatata kiwa hao te wiki whakamahia. Here's a bit of Tracks Project for you, and it's right, Te Tuki Tuki Te Manawa.

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What? You don't listen to the radio? Oh, well, these are tupuna listening. Pātara and Atawhai, 7 to 10 a.m. only.

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1: 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Tauparangi Kahu is the wife of Kingi Koroki. 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True. Tiki took her mother's name, Tauparangi Kahu, when she became queen.
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6: Ko Huna te maramataka i tēnei rā, Huna is a give back day to Tangaroa, to Wai and Moana. It is also a day where things in the tile look to hide. 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

0: Come on, follow you and smooth it over. 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
1: Morena kia koutou katoa I tēnei ataka puapua. Go forth and be the sunshine.
0: Exactly that. All right, a big up's going out to Ngāwai who joined us in the 8 o'clock hour.
1: Hi, Corella.
0: Funky new track there. A little bit different to how they to the music that they've dropped so far. But yeah, love it nonetheless.
1: The world we live in. People are trying to, you know, push the boundary, you know. Ka kite roto I ngā pēne, ka kite roto I ngā kauata, ka kite hoki roto I ngā tiakarete, you know, ko whakapuakitia he tiakarete hau, te guriguri gumdrops, e werikas, ngera momo āhuatanga katoa.
0: Yeah, diversity, right, showing their range and their ability to be able to jump into different lanes.
1: Yeah, speaking of range and ability, mautoni mai, because we have our quiz coming up, our trivia quiz, you know, let's see how much range Pātara has, and let's see how much range you have.
0: All right, join me next with that one, Tewehi, and there are dreams.

0: Давай, Твеги and Dreams, Tiny Life, Modena.
1: Ai te wei, ko tā ki tērā, our trivia quiz question time. Kia kite mena kua mahana te hirikapo.
0: Come on.
1: Kua riri parts, okay. What is the only mammal capable of true flight?
0: Oh, only mammal true flight. Nope.
1: Bat.
0: Oh, okay. Yep.
1: Which planet in our solar system is the closest to the sun?
0: Mercury.
1: Yep, tika koe. What is the primary source of breathable oxygen on Earth?
0: Was the primary source of breathable oxygen trees?
1: Ko te moana.
0: Ah, okay, yeah.
1: E te pai. What is the capital city of Portugal?
0: Portugal, nope.
1: Lisbon. Which ocean is the largest on Earth?
0: Pacific.
1: Ka pai koe. What is the name of the longest river in South America?
0: The Amazon.
1: Yes. Who painted the ceiling of the Sistine Chapel?
0: It's Michelangelo.
1: Tika. What was the name of the famous British passenger liner that sank in 1912?
0: The Titanic.
1: Boom. Ka pai koe. There you go, Pātara. You were on
0: the
1: roll
0: today. Okay, I thought it was American. Okay, yeah, sweet. But the date gave it away. And
1: hey, kua mahana tō huri kapo. Tōna tikanga kua mahana hoki takoutou. Tō koutou mo taku he.
0: It's like I'm flying, Jack. She let him drown on
1: top. Rose. Yeah. Rose, don't let go of Rose.
0: Never trust Rose.
1: I love Rose. That's my big mum's name.
0: Nah, she let Jack die.
1: Hey, this is the house that Jack built.

0: Takže ke kiss me a more they go tell her on our way at the morning at the final.
1: Kia ora te iwi te hio te atakia koutou katoa.
0: All right, now yesterday we talked about Rhythm and Vines and how that is going to have its last concert in Gisborne, and they're looking for another venue to take it. And Hamilton's put their hand up to be able to bring Rhythm and Vines to Kirikiriroa. We've already got back Homegrown, which started here, then went to Wellington for many, many years. That's come back. And could Rhythm and Vines be coming to Kirikiriroa as well, I reckon?
1: I reckon. Uncle Waikato te, te whakautu ki ngā pātai katoa. Matatini mai, Homegrown mai, hey, R&V mai, no mai, haere mai.
0: Yeah. I reckon that'd be awesome. We've got a good crowd. It's central, you know, you can bring it to places. Taupo will be another good one too.
1: I love Taupo.
0: Yeah, during the summer, that'd be absolutely a good place. You've got the lake there.
1: Oh,
0: and,
1: my gosh, this is exciting. Hey, Aotearoa, Waikato seems to be the hub for anything amazing going on. But you know what? What's happening this Sunday will also be amazing, eh, Pants?
0: It'll be absolutely fantastic. More on that coming your way later on. Here's the baby and Rockstar.
2: I pull up, like, how you pull up, baby? How you pull up? How you pull up? I pull up.

0: 자.
1: All right, the baby and a rock star. Commonwealth Games is fast approaching at the whānau. Commonwealth Games, what particular sport would you be really good at?
2: Gymnastics,
1: eh? You're a bit of a backflipper?
2: I reckon I'd be mean at gymnastics, whānau. You know, I te mea ko te momo tangata, you know, or just go flip, okay.
1: Yeah.
2: Flip. What's the worst that could happen?
1: Yeah.
2: Break my neck. Hey, all about it. And I love that people are in that lane. You know, I've always loved watching Simone Biel, I think she's amazing. And anyone in that lane is amazing.
1: Yeah, I love watching the gymnastics, Olympics
2: it.
1: And all of that stuff. That's one of the sports I do watch.
2: Especially on the floor.
1: Yeah.
2: When they do a floor one.
1: Mm-hmm.
2: Oh, I love that. I've always imagined myself doing it as well because I think I can do it.
1: Oh, hey.
2: No, I know I can if I wanted to.
1: Yeah,
2: what about you, Pat? Atuitu Gymnastics, what sport of the Commonwealth can you see yourself doing? You know, like if you gave it a good crack, you know what? I'd
1: I'm the man on the trampoline.
2: This.
1: Like I can do everything.
2: Really?
1: Everything on the trampoline. Double forwards, double backs, Cody's, pull outs, you name it. I can do it all.
2: Well,
1: I don't know if I can still do it, but
2: you could be the gymnastics on the tramp.
1: And the trampoline.
2: And I can do the floor, and then Hemi can do the on the pole, you know, the walking and flipping on the pole.
1: the rings looks really hard, man. You gotta be strong for that.
2: Oh, core strength, everything. I think Waru Iwa Ihaya Takumatamua, he was in gymnastics classes and he loved it. It was so expensive, but it was so worth it. And the only reason why he stopped doing gymnastics was because he chose league over it, you know.
1: Mm-hmm.
2: Eventually these clashes that happen and all that sort of stuff. So anyone who is in the Commonwealth, you know, they kept choosing that sport and look at them now.
1: Yeah, so Tori Lewis shattered her own Australian 100-metre record beating Elaine Thompson Hera for the 100 metres. So good luck to you for that one. And Zoe Hobbs, of course, is our New Zealand sprinter. She can get 11 seconds. Were you fast at school?
2: No.
1: Coming up?
2: No, that was my brother. Were you fast?
1: I could do 12 seconds in 100, so that's about as fast as I got.
2: My mum used to run track.
1: Mm.
2: My mum was a track runner. And
1: more of a long-distance runner than a sprinter.
2: Endurance-y. No, I've never been a runner, but I can be.
1: Mm.
2: Hey, if I wanted to be.
1: You can do whatever you want to be.
2: I can do it, be whoever I want to be, whānau. And today, I'm a real irirangi announcer.
1: All right, Janet Jackson, all for you. It's Tāne Live, taking us back to the Kura Tawhito with this one.

0: Kom bare, det var et ord. Hej, jeg tænker til at komme om et Modena.
1: Oh, we're talking here, Fano.
0: Modena,
1: there. Hey, as soon as I
0: sharing seen, with the people.
1: Hey, sharing is caring, Fano. Motakuhi, that just came out. As soon as you started talking parts, I could just feel it coming up, and I was like, ooh. I didn't think it would be that loud. Okay, the point here.
0: Well, tiri tiri wara wara to that.
1: Tiri tiri wara wara ki tērei te whānau. Koe rā te kupu whakariti i tēnei wiki. 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
0: Yep, that's it. Hey, if anybody's just talking a whole lot of nonsense, tiri tiri wara wara.
1: Say it in your head or say it to their face.
0: Kei au koe.
1: Kei au koe te tikanga i te whānau. Au i rā whakamahia.
0: Ka pai. All right, Tenille. Here's Someone Loves You with Tiny Life. Morena. Morena.

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You don't listen to the radio? Oh, well, at least our tūpuna are listening. 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